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7: The top stories this hour. Arsenal are Premier League champions for the first time in 22 years after Manchester City drew 1-1 at Bournemouth. Thousands of fans gathered outside the Emirates Stadium to celebrate their title success.
8: Last time Arsenal won, I was even fertilised.
9: 21 years of age. 22 years we've been waiting for this. Look at the streets of London. No club can do it like this. No goal!
7: It's Arsenal's fourth Premier League title, their first since 2004. Southampton's appeal hearing against their expulsion from the Championship playoffs will take place today. Middlesbrough have replaced them in Saturday's final against Hull after the South Coast club were punished for filming the training sessions of rival clubs. Donald Trump hasn't ruled out further strikes on Iran and claimed leaders in Tehran are begging for a deal. It comes after military officials gave evidence to Congress about an attack that killed 100 people in a school in Manab at the start of the conflict. Speaking yesterday, the US vice president warned Iran there were two options to ending the conflict. J.D. Vance also outlined Washington's aims.
10: We could restart the military campaign, but that's not what the president wants, and I don't think it's what the Iranians want either. We have an opportunity here, I think, to reset the relationship that has existed between Iran and the United States for 47 years, but it takes two to tango.
7: The UK government has relaxed some sanctions on Russian oil products from today, allowing imports of jet fuel and diesel refined from Russian crude in third countries. It comes amid growing concerns over fuel supplies and soaring prices linked to disruption in the Strait of Hormuz. Police are urging any former Married at First Sight contestants who may have been victims of sexual assault to contact them. Two women have claimed they were raped during filming, while a third has made misconduct allegations. From Sky News, I'm Daisy Steele.

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6: The top stories this hour. Arsenal's players celebrated together as they were confirmed as Premier League champions. Footage on their social media feeds shows Mikel Arteta's squads watching Manchester City's 1-1 draw at Bournemouth. That result means Arsenal can't be caught at the top on the final day and have won the top flight for the first time in 22 years. Southampton's appeal hearing against their expulsion from the Championship playoffs will take place today. Middlesbrough have replaced them in Saturday's final against Hull after they were punished for filming the training sessions of rival clubs. The UK government has relaxed some sanctions on Russian oil products from today, allowing imports of jet fuel and diesel refined from Russian crude in third countries. It comes amid growing concerns over fuel supplies and soaring prices linked to disruption in the Strait of Hormuz. Russian President Vladimir Putin is holding talks with Chinese leader Xi Jinping in Beijing. It comes just days after Donald Trump's visit to China. A new study suggests we should quadruple the amount of exercise we take in a week for maximum health benefits. Researchers in China say their findings show that exerting ourselves for 610 minutes could be the optimal amount. Professor Aidan Doherty doesn't think the new findings are particularly helpful.
7: If you can do a little bit more, that will clearly be helpful, especially for those who are least active. But they shouldn't be feeling despaired that they've suddenly got to do an hour and 20 minutes of exercise a day. I think that would be a nonsense public health message.
6: Ministers are being asked to consider things like maximum temperatures for workplaces to help people cope with climate change. A report from the Climate Change Committee warns heat waves, floods and droughts will become more frequent in the UK, with calls for more air conditioning in schools and hospitals. From Sky News, I'm Daisy Steele.

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10: The top stories this hour. Southampton will today appeal the shock decision to kick the club out of the Championship playoff final at Wembley. Saints have also been docked 4 points after admitting to spying on opponents Middlesbrough before their semi-final meeting. Emily Mwanza is a sports reporter for Beyond the 90. She tells us how it could impact on the club.
11: The situation is far from over, and for Saints fans there's probably even more uncertainty now. The club's obviously putting in an appeal, so that process will have to be taken. Financially, this could be massive. Missing out on the Premier League costs around £200 million in revenue and TV money, but also reputationally this is damaging.
10: Meanwhile, for the first time in their history, AFC Bournemouth are heading to Europe after a 1-1 draw with Manchester City. 20 years ago, when Bournemouth were on the brink of collapse, the Premier League was a dream and Europe was a complete fantasy. Now fans tell us they're dusting off their passports and getting ready for a European tour.
12: Pinch me moments, you know, you can't believe the journey that we've been on. It's just absolutely fantastic.
13: It probably never ever happened again. This was an absolute fantasy, from putting coins in a bucket to keep us up to going off to Europe. Roll on Barcelona, roll on Madrid.
10: Meanwhile, last night's results make Arsenal Premier League champions for the first time in 22 years. In other news, supermarkets are apparently going to be asked to freeze the prices of essential foods, including eggs, bread and milk. Reports suggest the Treasury will ease some regulations in return, as ministers are worried about the impact of the Iran war on the cost of living. We're being warned air conditioning will become unavoidable in parts of England because of rising summer temperatures. The Climate Change Committee says there'll need to be regulations about maximum temperatures in workplaces. And Portsmouth's iconic Sails of the South landmark has been restored to its full glory in time for the city's centenary celebrations. The distinctive tri-sail structure sits at the entrance to the city on the M275. The project's replaced all sail panels and included structural checks and upgrades like new lighting.
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10: Cloudy with sunny spells across the south this morning. More bright spells this afternoon with highs of 19. That's the latest. I'm Maria Greenwood.
14: 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It's Kate here until 10. I've got the Queen of Soul after Womack and Womack.

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0: Eternal, I want to be the only one here at Nation Easy Radio. So good morning. Welcome to The Breakfast Show with me, Kate Weston. I'm here until 10. I've got the Bellamy Brothers on the way, letting their love flow, and Steve Winwood as well. And, well, do you know, I think she's been here all night, collating the traffic and travel news, especially for you. Yes, Selena Ross. She's never off. Anyway, she is on the way next with the Nation Easy Traffic and Travel. Nation Easy
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6: Good morning. A303 is currently closed both ways due to an accident between Amesbury and Chalderton. Traffic not moving too badly in the area. It is Wickham Horse Fair today. Various road closures in place, including the square and the A334. And it's good news for the Cowes Floating Bridge. That's back in service this morning.
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is something that I try to do. Let your love flow. The Bellamy Brothers here at Nation Easy. Yes, I do try. I think to myself, some people might be a bit lonely. I would just smile at them in the supermarket queue. Yes, some, respond very positively. Others, yes, just take a general step in the opposite direction. And who can blame them? Welcome along to the show. This Wednesday morning, it's Kate here at Nation Easy, keeping you company until 10 o'clock this morning and smiling at you. Yes, I know. I am. I'm smiling. You just can't see. I've got the celebrity birthdays on the way. A little later, we'll have Wednesday's happy fact to make your day a little better. Not much, just a bit. I have another in my occasional series. I've seen something good on the telly. You may like it too. I've got Ed Sheeran and Madonna.

0: Ed Sheeran and Perfect here at Nation Easy Radio. It's Kate Weston here with you this Wednesday morning, Wednesday the 20th of May. 20th of May? Where? Honestly, I know I say it all the time, it's my age, but where does the time go? Honestly, it was February only yesterday. I have got Roy Orbison on the way. You got it, whatever that is. Actually, somebody who has got it is Selena Ross. She's on the way very soon with your Nation Easy traffic and travel news for the South.
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9: Good morning. A303 is currently closed both ways due to an accident between Amesbury and Chalderton. Traffic not moving too badly in the area. It is Wickham Horse Fair today. Various road closures in place, including the square and the A334. And it's good news for the Cowes Floating Bridge. That's back in service this morning.
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0: Do you know, I hardly dare breathe at the end of that. Celine Dion, it's all coming back to me now here at Nation Easy Radio. It's Kate with a bit of Prince on the way, bit of Elton John as well, but it is just coming up to 7 o'clock this Wednesday morning. I think it is time to hand over to the Nation Easy news team for the news and the all-important weather.
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9: At the third stroke, the time from BT will be 6 o'clock, precisely.
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11: The top stories this hour. Southampton will today launch an appeal against the decision to throw them out at the Championship playoff final. They were expelled last night by the EFL after admitting to filming the training sessions of rival teams without permission. Amelia Mwanza is sports reporter for Beyond the 90.
12: Was this expected? I'm not sure if anybody quite saw it escalating to this level. The original allegations were already quite serious, but now that Southampton have admitted further breaches involving Ipswich and Oxford last year, it's become clear this isn't being treated as a one-off incident.
11: Zunia Krupi's goal against Manchester City will go down in the history books after it secured Bournemouth a 1-1 draw and European football. It's a big turnaround for the Cherries, who were once on the brink of collapse, sat on minus 17 points in League Two. These fans gave us their reaction.
13: If we go back 10 years, if you say to me we'll get Europe, I'll laugh in your face. The fact we've done it today, it's just history in the making, honestly.
14: For us to be in Europe now, it's unbelievable. Up the Cherries!
15: From minus 17 to 13 minutes away from going out of existence, this is the stuff dreams are made of.
11: Last night's results make Arsenal Premier League champions for the first time in 22 years. In other news, the Treasury is reportedly asking supermarkets to freeze prices on some essential goods such as bread, milk and eggs. In return, ministers could water down new regulations around packaging. It's over concerns the Iran war is driving up the cost of living. Meanwhile, the government's loosening some oil sanctions against Russia. Diesel and jet fuel made from Russian oil but refined in third countries can now be sold in the UK. We're being warned air conditioning will become unavoidable in parts of England because of rising summer temperatures. The Climate Change Committee says there'll need to be regulations about maximum temperatures in workplaces. And the Selsdon South, Portsmouth's iconic landmark, has been restored following an extensive refurbishment programme. The work's been completed in time for the city's centenary celebrations.
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11: Cloudy with sunny spells across the south this morning. More bright spells this afternoon with highs of 19. That's the latest. I'm Maria Greenwood.
0: Welcome to the home of relaxing favourites. Welcome to Nation Easy Radio. It's Kate with Elton John on the way. First up, it's Prince.

Elton John and Tiny Dancer here at Nation Easy Radio. Welcome along to breakfast. Hello. It's Kate Weston here with you on a Wednesday morning. It's lovely to have your company here at Nation Easy. I have got the Bee Gees on the way. You win again. And I also have the celebrity birthdays on the way very soon. And, yes, it's Cher's birthday today. How old do you think Cher is? Yeah, not how old does she look, but how old is she? I'll let you know soon.

0: Bee Gees, and you win again here at Nation Easy Radio. Selena has been beavering away, as always. Oh, she works hard. She's been putting together the traffic and travel news for you here in the South. She's on the way very soon. Then I've got something from Stevie Wonder and Kirsty MacColl here at Nation Easy. It's birthday time, though, now. It's a happy heavenly birthday today to Joe Cocker. Yes, he'll get by with a little help from his friends. Louis Theroux, him off the telly, 56 today. Josh O'Connor, a.k.a. Prince Charles in The Crown. Oh, he was fabulous in that. 36. Jessica Raine, a.k.a. Jenny Lee in Call the Midwife, is 44. Chris Froome, quite good at cycling. I wonder if Chris Froome is from Froome. No, he's not. He's 41 today. Nick Hayward, 65. And Cher, happy birthday, Cher, who is 80 today. If it's your birthday today, have a lovely day.
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12: Ongoing closure of the A303 both ways between Amesbury and Chalderson. It's following an accident earlier. Local alternative routes looking really slow, as is the A338 south of Chalderson. And we've got road closures in Wickham for the horse fair today, including the A334. A reminder, the Cowes Floating Bridge is back in service.
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0: and Super Trooper on Nation Easy Radio with Kate Weston here at breakfast. I'm glad to have your company this Wednesday morning. On the way, I've got UB40 and Robert Palmer. If you're heading out on the roads, you will need the travel news. Very important. I know these things. Selena Ross is on the way with your traffic and travel here at Nation Easy very, very soon. And yes, it's a happy birthday to Cher today. Wow, celebrities don't come much bigger, do they? And it's her 80th birthday. Wowza! And I look at Cher, who's just a few years younger than my mum. There's not a lot in it. And I look at Cher and I see her there wearing her basque with her fabulous long curly hair and her thigh-length high-heeled boots. And I think, that she don't look a bit like my mum.
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14: Closure of the A303 stays in place this morning, both ways between Amesbury and Chalderton. There's been an accident there. Local alternative routes looking really busy, particularly the A338. Northbound M3 is busy from the M27. There is an accident reported around Eastleigh. Wickham Horse Fair taking place today, so road closures are in place, including that of the A334. And the Cowes Floating Bridge is back in service.
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0: Well, the show is just whizzing along this morning. No, it is, honestly. George Benson and Give Me the Night here at Nation Easy Radio. It's a slightly hyper Kate Weston here with you this morning. On the way in the next hour, I've got Daryl Hall with John Oates. Yes, I think they're interchangeable, to be honest. I've got the Carpenters too, but it is almost 8 o'clock here at Nation Easy. Time to get some news and time to get some weather.
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16: The top stories this hour, and two big football stories to bring you this morning. Southampton's appeal hearing against their expulsion from the Championship playoffs will take place today. They've been punished for filming the training sessions of a number of rival clubs, including Middlesbrough, who replaced them in Saturday's final. Emily Mwanza is a sports reporter for Beyond the 90. She tells us how it could impact the club.
17: The situation is far from over, and for Saints fans, there's probably even more uncertainty now. The club's obviously putting in an appeal, so that process will have to be taken. Financially, this could be massive. Missing out on the Premier League costs around £200 million in revenue and TV money. But also reputationally, this is damaging.
16: Meanwhile, for the first time in their history, AFC Bournemouth are heading to Europe after a 1-1 draw with Manchester City. 20 years ago, Bournemouth were on the brink of collapse. The Premier League was a dream and Europe was a complete fantasy. Fans now tell us they're dusting off their passports and getting ready for a European tour.
18: Pinch me moments, you know, you can't believe the journey that we've been on. It's just absolutely fantastic.
19: It probably never happened again to anyone. It'd be a miracle if it did.
20: This was an absolute fantasy from putting
5: coins in a bucket to keep us up to going off to Europe. Roll on Barcelona, roll on Madrid.
16: Well, last night's results make Arsenal Premier League champions for the first time in 22 years. In other news this morning, the rate at which prices are rising eased last month. Official figures suggest inflation fell to 2.8% in April, down from 3.3% in March, mainly because of the cut to the energy price cap. There could be some more welcome news for those struggling with the cost of living. Supermarkets are apparently going to be asked to freeze the prices of essential foods like eggs, bread and milk. Reports suggest the Treasury will ease some regulations in return, with concern about the impact of the Iran war on our pockets. And Portsmouth's iconic Sails of the South landmark's been restored to its full glory in time for the city's centenary celebrations. The project's replaced all sail panels and included structural checks and upgrades.
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16: Cloudy with sunny spells across the south this morning. More bright spells this afternoon with highs of 19. That's the latest. I'm Maria Greenwood.
0: This is Nation Easy Radio. It's Kate Weston at breakfast with the Carpenters on the way after Daryl Hall and John Oates.

That always, always puts a smile on my face. Top of the World from the Carpenters here at Nation Easy Radio. It's Kate Weston. Yes, a very smiley Kate Weston here at breakfast. Hello. Welcome along. If you have just joined me, it is lovely to have you along for the ride. Yep. I love anyone here. Anyway, we have got Wednesday's Happy Fact on the way to make your day a little better. Not much, just a bit. After M People and

0: Search for the hero here at Nation Easy Radio. It's Kate playing M People. I've got Chic on the way. I've got Phil Collins on the way. I've got Selena Ross on the way. But thank goodness, no, she's not singing. She's doing the traffic and travel news for you. She's on the way after Wednesday's happy fact to make your day a little better. Not much, just a bit. The loincloth is the oldest item of clothing, but the second oldest is the skirt. It says here it's an item which is still very popular today. Go figure. There's something I did know. Yes, people do still wear skirts, but thank goodness they don't, certainly in this country at any rate, still wear loincloths. Nation Easy
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17: A303 stays closed both ways between Amesbury and Chollerton following an accident earlier today. It's gridlocked on all surrounding alternative routes through Bulford or around Lark Hill. The Bulford to Tidworth road is very slow as well. Thanks to Gary for updates there. A27 slowing eastbound to Havant. Closures in Wickham for today's horse fair. Expect busy traffic there. The A334 amongst the road closures. A reminder, the Cowes floating bridge is back in service.
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0: 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Yeah, it's in the rule book for DJs and presenters. Yes, you will have good times if you win. Make me a winner. 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

0: As you probably know, I like a big ending, and that from The Greatest Showman is indeed a big ending here at Nation Easy Radio. It's Kate Weston here with you this Wednesday morning. I will do a little later on in the show another in my occasional series, I've Seen Something Good on the Telly. You may like it too. I had a bit of a binge watch of a series and it was great. So I will share with the group very soon. I have got ABC on the way here at Nation Easy. But before that, Selena is up with your traffic and travel.
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9: The closure of the A303 between Amesbury and Chalderton still leading to some long delays on surrounding alternative routes. Fairly gridlocked throughout Bulford, Larkhill and Tidworth areas. A27 slowing eastbound towards Havant. Still delays out of Fareham to the M27. And it's Wickham Horse Fair today. Various road closures including the A334 and Wickham Square. Expect traffic to be busy.
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George Michael, Jesus to... Ooh, my voice was very low then, wasn't it? Jesus to a child. Here at Nation Easy Radio. So the time has cometh. It is almost 9 o'clock this Wednesday morning. Therefore, it is almost time for the Stress Busters, an hour of super relaxing favourites. We are kicking off with Joe Cocker and Jennifer Warnes, Scarlett as well.

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10: Psst. You. Yeah, you. 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Up to whatever.
11: We just wanted to let you know there's a lotto draw coming up. 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
10: 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From the National Lottery. 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
13: The top stories this hour. Two big football stories to bring you this morning. Southampton will today launch an appeal against the decision to throw them out at the Championship playoff final. They were expelled last night by the EFL after admitting to filming the training sessions of rival teams without permission. Emily Mwanza is a sports reporter for Beyond the 90.
14: Was this expected? I'm not sure if anybody quite saw it escalating to this level. The original allegations were already quite serious, but now that Southampton have admitted further breaches involving Ipswich and Oxford last year, it's become clear this isn't being treated as a one-off incident.
13: Meanwhile, Bournemouth continue to defy the odds as they secure European football for the first time in their history with a 1-1 draw against Manchester City. From minus 17 points in League Two just 17 years ago, the Cherries fairy tale has reached its pinnacle. These fans tell us they couldn't be happier.
15: I was there at the Valley when we got promoted for the first time, and I don't think any of us would have ever managed to get into the Premier League, let alone to where we are now.
16: Absolutely incredible, mate. Off the scale. Landmark event for Bournemouth. Everyone's absolutely buzzing, mate.
17: Probably the best game I've ever been to in my life. My passport is ready. We're going to Europe!
13: In other news this morning, there's a bigger than expected dip in inflation despite conflict in the Middle East pushing up fuel costs. The rate of price rises eased to 2.8% last month, mainly because of the cut to the energy price cap. Ministers have denied reports they're trying to get supermarkets to freeze prices of essential goods as the Iran war threatens to drive up the cost of living. Retail groups have criticised the government, claiming it proposed 1970s-style price controls. And the sales of the South Portsmouth's iconic landmark has been restored following an extensive refurbishment programme. The project's replaced all sail panels and included structural checks and upgrades. The distinctive tri-sail structure sits at the entrance to the city on the M275.
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13: Cloudy with sunny spells across the south this morning. More bright spells this afternoon with highs of 19. That's the latest. I'm Maria Greenwood.
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18: Here we go then. Your Stress Busters for a Wednesday morning. An hour of super relaxing favourites kicking off with Scarlett, Joe Cocker and Jennifer Warnes.

You needed me, one of your stress busters here at Nation Easy Radio. We do it each weekday, don't you know? Yes, at just gone 9 o'clock, we play an hour of super relaxing favourites. If you haven't already, I command you to pop the kettle on, yes? Have a little drink, maybe tea, maybe a cup of coffee. Whatever is your preference, and perhaps a hobnob. Yes, if you're feeling wild and abandoned. It's Kate Weston here with you on Nation Easy then. I have got Toni Braxton on the way, yes, her, with a very, very deep voice. After this wonderful song from the 70s, here comes Sir Rod.

0: Tony Braxton and Breathe Again, which I find is always a good thing to do. It's Kate Weston here on Nation Easy Radio with your Stress Busters this morning. Very soon, I have another in my occasional series. I've seen something good on the telly. You may like it too. Yes, I've been binge watching. Yes. I've got Jeffrey Osborne, though, on the way, On the Wings of Love, and Whitney Houston as well. More of your Stress Busters here at Nation Easy Radio. Nation Easy
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18: 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And one will say, the cat is stuck up a tree again. And every second, a BT employee will answer and connect those calls to the emergency services.
17: At the third stroke, the time from BT will be brilliant.
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0: Well, I haven't heard that in decades. Magic from Olivia Newton-John on Nation Easy Radio, one of your stress busters with me, Kate Weston. So, yes, another in my occasional series. I've seen something good on the telly. You may like it too. I've done some binge watching and I have watched the second series of Amandaland. Now, I watched the first episode and I thought, oh, I'm not too sure. For me, it just took off from the second episode, so stay with it. I thought it was absolutely brilliant. What fantastic writing. Thoroughly deserves the BAFTA that it got recently. You just don't know whether to dislike Amanda or feel sorry for her. But when you see her mother, well, you sort of understand it, don't you? And Joanna Lumley is featured a lot more in this series. But for me, the standout star is Philippa Dunn, who plays Irish Anne Flynn. Absolutely brilliant. I think you will love it. Watch it on iPlayer. That is Amandaland. Back to this morning, though, and the stress busters continue. Up next, it's Lone Star.
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0: Cream and More Than Words here at Nation Easy Radio. That's it for the Stress Busters for this morning. Stuart McGinley will have another hour at 6 p.m. and Duncan Barks another 2 hours of Stress Busters from 10 p.m. right here at Nation Easy. Andy Jackson is on the way. I've had a sneaky peek. No, not at that. No, at the music. Stop making up your own jokes. He is kicking off this morning with Kate Bush and Gladys Knight. I'm back from 6 tomorrow. Have a lovely rest of Wednesday. Take care. Ta-ta.
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13: The top stories this hour. Southampton will launch an appeal later after being thrown out of what's commonly called the most valuable match in world football. They've admitted spying on opponents and will be replaced by Middlesbrough in the Championship playoff final. Here's our reporter Greg Dean.
14: We've been waiting all day to find out the outcome of the independent hearing into spying allegations. It came at 7:15 and couldn't have been more shocking. The EFL confirmed further charges had been laid against Southampton on Sunday and that the club had admitted observing training sessions ahead of matches against Oxford last December, Ipswich in April, as well as the one before the Borough game. The EFL say they're working to ensure an appeal could be heard today and it could result in a further change to Saturday's fixture.
13: Senior Krupe's goal against Manchester City will go down in the history books after it secured Bournemouth a 1-1 draw and European football. It's a big turnaround for the Cherries, who were once on the brink of collapse, sat on minus 17 points in League Two. These fans gave us their reaction.
15: If we go back 10 years, if you say to me we'll get Europe, I'll laugh in your face. The fact we've done it today, it's just history in the making, honestly.
16: For us to be in Europe now, it's unbelievable. Up the Cherries! from minus 17 to 13 minutes away from going out of existence. This is the stuff dreams are made of.
13: Inflation's dipped, and we're being warned the relief from Iran war-related price rises is only temporary. The cut to the energy price cap drove last month's easing in the rate of price rises as it fell from 3.3 to 2.8%. Supermarkets have accused the government of proposing 1970s-style price controls as ministers deny they want a freeze in the cost of essential foods. Meanwhile, sanctions on Russian jet fuel and diesel have been eased to head off the impact of disruption in the Middle East. And Abdul Qadir has become Portsmouth's 100th Lord Mayor. He says he's immensely proud to take up the role.
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13: Cloudy with sunny spells across the south this morning. More bright spells this afternoon with highs of 19. That's the latest. I'm Maria Greenwood.
18: Thank you very much. And thank you, Kate Weston, for an excellent breakfast show and stress busters as well. This is Andy Jackson with you with relaxing favourites from Gladys Knight and Kate Bush coming up on Nation Easy.

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0: Love from Leona Lewis on Nation Easy Radio. Relaxing favourites all day. Time for our music question on the All Day Easy Brain Buster. Which artist released the song called Dance Monkey? Was it Lorde? Was it Tones and I? Or was it Billie Eilish? We'll have the answer for you very shortly here on Nation Easy Radio. 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

0: Faith Hill, This Kiss on Nation Easy Radio. Here's the answer to our music question on the all-day Easy Brain Buster. Which artist released the song Dance Monkey? Your choices were Lord, Tones and I, or Billie Eilish. And it was Tones and I was the answer I was looking for. And she started her career playing that song to almost nobody in shopping centres. And look what it did for her in the end. Just goes to show, keep on trying. This is Nation Easy Radio.
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0: This bank holiday weekend, we're handing over the playlist. 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
8: The top stories this hour. Southampton's appeal hearing against their expulsion from the Championship playoffs will take place today. They've been punished for filming the training sessions of a number of rival clubs, including Middlesbrough, who will replace them in Saturday's final. Southampton fan Charlie Ring tells Sky Sports News he's furious with the club.
9: When it happens once, there's the argument that it could have been a lone wolf. When it happens more than once, three times, it sounds like there's got to be someone in the club telling these people or this guy to do that. So it's definitely, you know, my overriding emotion at the moment is anger.
8: The rate at which prices are rising eased last month to its lowest level for more than a year as a drop in energy prices offset soaring fuel costs. Inflation fell to 2.8% in March, but is expected to surge back up as conflict in the Middle East continues. The government insists it's not urging supermarkets to voluntarily cap the prices of essential foods. The British retail consortiums criticised the prospect of limiting prices in exchange for the lifting of some regulations. Norman Gidson from Christians Against Poverty tells us some people are really struggling.
10: We are walking into the houses and people are in a crisis where they can't go anymore. We sometimes say that there's nothing in the house to eat, but I have gone into houses where there was nothing in the cupboards.
8: Another trial is due to take place to install safety railings along Itchen Bridge. Southampton City Council's been working with emergency services on a new design for the scheme. The aim is to protect vulnerable people. The last trial happened around a year and a half ago. There are calls for ministers to set maximum temperatures for workplaces. The Climate Change Committee is also demanding air conditioning to be rolled out in hospitals and schools, warning extreme weather's worsening. And Abdul Qadir is now Portsmouth's 100th Lord Mayor. He says he's immensely proud to take on the role, which will see him attend hundreds of events and fundraisers across the city.
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8: Cloudy with sunny spells across the south this morning. More bright spells this afternoon with highs of 19. That's the latest. I'm Maria Greenwood.
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Now, the Le Ballet's Trocadero di Monte Carlo show has its last night of its Southampton run. It's on at the Mayflower Theatre tonight. 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

Lionel Richie, Hello on Nation Easy Radio. Relaxing favourites continue with Tavares and Ronan Keating in a moment. Film and TV question for you first, though, on the all-day Easy Brain Buster. Which British sitcom is set in a job centre? Is it The Job Lot? Is it Early Doors? Or is it Trolleyed? The answer coming up after Ronan on Nation Easy Radio.

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0: More Than a Woman from the Tavares on Nation Easy Radio. More relaxing favourites from PM Dawn on the way in a moment. And the answer to our film and TV question on the All Day Easy Brainbuster as well. I asked which British sitcom is set in a job centre. Your choices were The Job Lot, Early Doors or Trolleyed. And even if you didn't know, it's possibly guessable, this one. The answer I was looking for was The Job Lot. This is Nation Easy Radio.
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8: The top stories this hour. Southampton have appealed against their expulsion from the Championship playoffs and their hearing is taking place today. They've been replaced in Saturday's final by Middlesbrough after admitting to filming the training sessions of several rival teams without permission. Chris Cassidy is from the Borough Polis podcast. He tells Sky Sports News the decision shouldn't be overturned.
9: Now that that's been done, given the turnaround time, they could still move the game and reschedule that, but I just can't see it from my perspective now.
8: Well, the kickoff time for Saturday's Championship playoff final has been confirmed, although it'll depend on who's taking part. Hull will definitely be there and would play Middlesbrough at 3:30, but if Southampton get their expulsion overturned, it'll start an hour later. A Gosport MP has written to Channel 4 and Ofcom over allegations raised about Married at First Sight UK. Two women have claimed they were raped during filming, while a third has made misconduct allegations. Dame Caroline Dynage, who chairs the Culture, Media and Sport Committee, says it raises serious concerns about protections for those appearing on reality TV. The broadcaster insists prompt action was taken. The government's denied it plans to introduce a scheme for supermarkets to cap prices on some goods. It was reported the Chancellor wanted to limit rises for basic items like bread, milk and eggs in return for lighter regulation on packaging. Former Sainsbury's Chief Executive Justin King says it would be a nonsense.
10: The idea that you can ask people to voluntarily collude on price, it's of course legal. All of the supermarket execs will be getting that advice from their lawyers.
8: Another trial is set to install safety railings on Southampton's Itchen Bridge as council chiefs work with emergency services on a new design. It's hoped the railings will help protect vulnerable people, with the last trial happening around 18 months ago. And Abdul Kadir has become Portsmouth's 100th Lord Mayor. He says he's immensely proud to take up the role, which will include attending hundreds of engagements, events and fundraisers.
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8: Sunny spells across the south this afternoon, highs of 19, dry overnight with lows of 12. That's the latest. I'm Maria Greenwood.
0: Thank you very much. Good afternoon to you. This is Andy Jackson here at Nation Easy Radio. Relaxing favourites on the way from Cher and Barry White. And we'll kick off with this one from the Detroit Spinners on Nation Easy.

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1: Today, £400,000 could be yours with Make Me a Winner, Mega May. And our recent winner, Peter, couldn't believe it when the money landed.
2: Winding me up. Oh, my, what? Can't believe this. This is really true. My mind is blown here. I can't believe it. Like we're going mortgage free now. This is unbelievable. Thank you so much. I'm pretty boring, like, so I'll have to sit down and think through it all, how we make the best of it. But, yeah, there'll definitely be a few treats in there.
3: 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I've been entering it for years, like, and obviously listening to hear who the lucky person is who's won it and just sort of never expected it to be me.
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Lingo from the Cranberries on Nation Easy Radio, relaxing favourites all day. Little heads up that the Buddy Holly story continues at the Mayflower Theatre in Southampton tomorrow night. All the big tunes in there like Peggy Sue and Oh Boy and Rave On. It's a high energy production capturing the spirit and warmth and extraordinary talent of one of the most influential musicians of his generation. That's the Buddy Holly story on at the Mayflower this week until Saturday. Lots more ideas of things happening across the South as well on our website. 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

back. Don't stop on Nation Easy Radio. Relaxing favourites continue with Maroon 5 and Sade in a moment. And our sporting question every day about this time, it's this. Which British boxer won Olympic gold at middleweight back in 2008? I don't have a clue with this one. Was it James DeGale, Luke Campbell or Billy Joe Saunders? At least being multiple choice, you can take a guess. You've got a 1 in 3 chance of it being right. Yeah, suggestions again. James DeGale, Luke Campbell or Billy Joe Saunders. Have a little think. We'll do the answer here on Nation Easy Radio in a couple of moments.

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0: Station Easy Radio, the home of relaxing favourites, including the Human League and Human in a couple of moments. Now, which British boxer won Olympic gold at middleweight back in 2008 out of James DeGale, Luke Campbell and Billy Joe Saunders? If you said James DeGale, that is the answer I have in front of me as well. So well done. Well, I have another question for you on the all-day Easy Brain Buster on general knowledge coming up after one here on Nation Easy Radio.
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0: George Michael, Mary J. Blige on Nation Easy Radio doing the old Stevie Wonder song called As. This is Andy Jackson. Just a little heads up that I'm here with Kate Weston on Sunday afternoons. You can join us Sundays from 12 noon for our Sunday shenanigans. Look back at this week in music histories. We've got the celebrity birthdays and our Would You Rather as well. It's all to look forward to this coming Sunday from 12 noon with me and Kate on Nation Easy.
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5: The top stories this hour. Southampton's appeal hearing against their expulsion from the Championship playoffs will take place today. They've been punished for filming the training sessions of a number of rival clubs, including Middlesbrough, who'll replace them in Saturday's final. Southampton fan Charlie's told Sky Sports News he's furious.
6: When it happens once, there's the argument that it could have been a lone wolf. When it happens more than once, three times, it sounds like there's got to be someone in the club telling these people or this guy to do that. So it's definitely, you know, my overriding emotion at the moment is anger.
5: Well, the kickoff time for Saturday's Championship playoff final's been confirmed, although it all depend on who is taking part. Hull will definitely be there, would play Middlesbrough at 3:30. But if Southampton get their expulsion overturned, it'll start an hour later. The Prime Minister's announced a planned increase in fuel duty this autumn has been scrapped. There's been speculation for weeks about whether the government would go ahead with it as petrol and diesel prices soar because of the Middle East conflict. In the Commons, Sir Keir Starmer set out measures to help address the cost of living.
7: We're giving our hauliers a 12-month road tax holiday, helping to keep prices down. And we're backing drivers by extending the freeze in fuel duty for the rest of the year.
5: A group of MPs has written to Channel 4 and Ofcom about their response to allegations of rape and sexual assault on Married at First Sight. Gosport MP Dame Caroline Dynage has questioned whether enough is being done to protect people taking part in reality TV. A fountain of water's been seen shooting into the air after a leak in Southampton. It's happened on Shirley High Street, where roadworks are being carried out. And a spin-off of Grey's Anatomy's been given the green light. It'll be set in Texas at a rural medical centre.
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5: Some scattered showers around with highs for you of 17 degrees. That's the latest. I'm Greg Dean.
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Charlie and his Wailers on Nation Easy Radio with the Carpenters and Dido coming up very shortly after our general knowledge question on the all-day Easy Brain Buster. And this is it. Which British city is famous for its medieval Shambles Street? Choose between York and Chester and Lincoln. Have a little think. The answer after Dido and White Flag. Another relaxing favourite from Nation Easy Radio.

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0: Carpenters, Please, Mr. Postman, playing on Nation Easy Radio with more relaxing favourites like Mariah Carey's Always Be My Baby just around the corner. Right now, though, here on Nation Easy Radio, it's the answer to our general knowledge question. I asked, which UK city is famous for its medieval shambles street out of York, Chester and Lincoln? The answer I was looking for was York. Well done if that was yours. And our next question, the round we call the tricky one, coming up here on Nation Easy Radio after 2 o'clock. Nation Easy
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0: 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Right now, it's nearly time for the latest news and weather for the South here on Nation Easy Radio. 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
7: The top stories this hour. An appeal against the decision to kick Southampton out of the Championship playoff final for spying on training sessions is being held today. As it stands, Saturday's final will kick off at 3:30 if Hull face Middlesbrough. If the Saints are reinstated, they'd play Hull from 4:30. Southampton have also been docked 4 points for next season. Well, this fan's told our reporter that everyone is shocked.
8: It's the biggest prize in football, isn't it? But if you're going to cheat and you get caught...
9: That's it, yeah, and it was multiple times as well. I mean, what did you think of that?
8: Yeah, well, it's just astonishing because obviously the previous before was Bielsa at Leeds when they did it, and it seems to be rife, I think, in football. Just that it's never spoken about, and unfortunately, Saints got caught. Yeah.
7: The Prime Minister is scrapping September's planned fuel duty increase. Sir Keir Starmer says he's responding to petrol and diesel prices continuing to soar because of the conflict in the Middle East. Here's the response from Tory leader Kemi Badenoch.
10: I welcome some of what the Prime Minister has said on fuel duty. Yes, it's still a freeze, but we asked him about this on the 11th of March and the 25th of March, and he said he wasn't going to do it, so thank you for the U-turn.
7: A Gosport MP's written to Channel 4 and Ofcom over allegations raised about Married at First Sight. Two women have claimed they were raped during filming, while a third has made misconduct allegations. Dame Caroline Dynich, who chairs the Culture, Media and Sport Committee, says it raises serious concerns about protections for those appearing on reality TV. Jimi Hendrix will be the subject of a new exhibition opening at the end of the month on the Isle of Wight. And Kylie's revealed she had a second cancer diagnosis in 2021. She says all is well.
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7: Some scattered showers around with highs for you of 17 degrees. That's the latest. I'm Greg Dean.
11: Hello, good afternoon to you. 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

0: Coming to St Mary's very soon indeed. Take that, never forget, on Nation Easy Radio. This is Andy Jackson with you. If you want a bit of comedy, the Comedy All Stars takes place at Horndean Technology College at 8:15 on Friday. Doors open at 7. They say it's one of the South's biggest and longest running comedy clubs, returning with another night of top flight comedy names. If you want to catch that, it's at Horndean on Friday. 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

video. Nation Easy Radio with Alison Moyet, and here's this love. Gonna do a quick shout out to Farmer Ian at Sunnyfields Farm. He's out and about in his machines today enjoying the show. Good to have you listening, Farmer Ian at Sunnyfields. If you change your mind.

Take a Chance from ABBA on Nation Easy Radio. Relaxing favourites all day, like Luther Vandross and Michael Jackson. They're both on the way momentarily. Final question on the All Day Easy Brain Buster as well. It's the round we call the tricky one. I would like you to tell me which British monarch was excommunicated. Was it Henry VIII? Was it King John? Or did it happen to both of them? The answer coming up after Michael Jackson on Nation Easy Radio.

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0: What a sad song from Luther Vandross and Dance With My Father Again on Nation Easy Radio, relaxing favourites all day. And the answer to the tricky one question on the All Day Easy Brain Buster, I asked which British monarch was excommunicated. Your choices were Henry VIII, King John, or both of them. And the answer was the pair of them, excommunicated. Another question for you tomorrow morning, 10 a.m. here on Nation Easy Radio as we restart the All Day Easy Brain Buster with our music question about 10:30.
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0: Lighthouse Family. Hi, on Nation Easy Radio with relaxing favourites all day. And that is your lot from me, Andy Jackson. Thank you so much for your company today. I'll be back tomorrow at 10 after Kate Weston at breakfast. Don't go anywhere, though, because it's Stuart McGinley's Drive Time Show. Travel news from Selina Ross as well. And the latest news and weather for the South comes next at 3 on Nation Easy Radio.
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2: The top stories this hour. Southampton say the decision to expel them from the Championship playoff final over the Spygate scandal is manifestly disproportionate to any sanction handed down in the history of the English game. An independent commission imposed the penalty and docked 4 points for next season after the club admitted 3 spying charges. An appeal's being heard today. Saints chief exec Phil Parsons has apologised to supporters for the conduct of club staff, but says the club are adamant the penalty is far too harsh. We've been getting reaction in Southampton.
3: I think it's good that they got kicked off because they cheated. So,
4: do you think it was expected though?
3: Good question. No, I don't think it was. I don't think people thought they would go through with it. So,
5: what are you going to learn from spying on another football team? Like, is
6: feeling like when the coach like tacticking people, they can be like, oh, that's what they're going to do in the game, maybe.
3: Yeah.
2: In other news today, the Prime Minister's announced a planned increase in fuel duty this autumn has been scrapped. There's been speculation for weeks about whether the government would go ahead with it as petrol and diesel prices soar because of the Middle East conflict. In the Commons, Sir Keir Starmer's set out measures to help address the cost of living.
7: We're giving our hauliers a 12-month road tax holiday, helping to keep prices down. And we're backing drivers by extending the freeze in fuel duty for the rest of the year.
2: A group of MPs has written to Channel 4 and Ofcom with serious concerns about their response to allegations of sexual assault on Married at First Sight. Gosport MP Dame Caroline Dynage has questioned whether enough is being done to protect people taking part in reality television. And a spin-off of Grey's Anatomy has been given the green light. It'll be set in Texas at a rural medical centre.
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2: Some scattered showers around with highs for you of 17 degrees. That's the latest. I'm Greg Dean.
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1: And time after time at Nation Easy Radio with your relaxing favourites. Stuart here then with Drive Time through until 7 o'clock tonight. Whatever you're up to, thanks for choosing us today. Nudging up towards 3:15 then, later on this hour, we'll get the first travel update with Selena. And we'll also take a look at your entertainment stories, including the new hosts for Strictly have been confirmed, and which singing legend says that he'll probably quit touring after next year. And as we take a look at what happened on this day in years gone by, which Beatles song was banned by the BBC on this day in 1967? All that to come, plus a look at some big birthdays today too. But right now we continue at Nation Easy Radio with the weather and Crowded House.

0: relaxing favourites for the South right here at Nation Easy Radio with Patti LaBelle and Michael McDonald. It's so beautiful, isn't it? And On My Own from 40 years ago now. And we have more relaxing favourites tonight in Stress Busters between 6 and 7. And with Duncan Barks tonight from 10 till midnight, where you can also request your ultimate relaxing favourite. 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

0: Waiting for a Girl Like You. 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
0: Meanwhile, back here this evening, Gemma Atkinson is giving away £400,000. 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

0: Nation Easy Radio with relaxing favourites like the Beach Boys, I love that, Lady Linda, and Adele's Chasing Pavements. And it was on this day 10 years ago that the BPI, the British Phonographic Industry, announced that UK artists accounted for one in every six albums sold worldwide, including Adele, whose third album, 25, sold 17.5 million copies in just 6 weeks and broke numerous records around the globe. I mean, that is simply incredible, isn't it? Coming up here very soon at Nation Easy Radio, we'll get your latest travel with Selena, and then we continue with Roxette and Listen to Your Heart for your Wednesday afternoon.
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9: Good afternoon. A reminder, Wickham Horse Fair ongoing today. Road closures now of the Square and the A334. A272, quite slow both ways at the moment between Bramdean and West Mearner Hutt, particularly heading west from the A32. And the A27 does have restrictions near West End Road on Moor Hill Road. It is a little busy there, as it is northbound Hamble Lane to Portsmouth Road. Very slow through the roadworks on Netherhampton Road in Harnham, and it's still looking busy towards Horndean on Stansted Road due to roadworks.
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0: Nation Easy Radio with less chat and more relaxing favourites like Danny Wilson. And before that, it was Mark Almond and Gene Pitney and Something's Gotten Hold of My Heart. More relaxing favourites on the way very soon after the latest news and weather at 4. 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
1: 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Walk the dog. 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
6: The top stories this hour. Southampton have called the decision to kick them out of the Championship playoff final.

0: all over spying on rival teams manifestly disproportionate to any other sanction handed down in the history of the English game. An independent commission imposed the penalty and docked 4 points for next season after the club admitted 3 spying charges. An appeal's being heard today. The club's apologised to supporters, but are adamant the penalty is far too harsh. This fan's told our reporter that everyone's shocked.
1: It's the biggest prize in football, isn't it? But if you're going to cheat and you get caught...
2: That's it, yeah, and it was multiple times as well. I mean, what did you think of that?
1: Yeah, well, it's just astonishing because obviously the previous before was Bielsa at Leeds when they did it, and it seems to be rife, I think, in football, just that it's never spoken about. And unfortunately, Saints got caught, yeah.
0: The Prime Minister's scrapping September's planned fuel duty increase. Sir Keir Starmer says he's responding to petrol and diesel prices continuing to soar because of the conflict in the Middle East. Here's the response from Tory leader Kemi Badenoch.
3: We asked him about this on the 11th of March and the 25th of March, and he said he wasn't going to do it, so thank you for the U-turn.
0: A Gosport MP's written to Channel 4 and Ofcom over allegations raised about Married at First Sight. 2 women have claimed they were sexually assaulted during filming, while a third has made misconduct allegations. Dame Caroline Dynage, who chairs the Culture, Media and Sport Committee, says it raises serious concerns about protections for those appearing on reality TV. Jimi Hendrix will be the subject of a new exhibition opening at the end of the month on the Isle of Wight. And from today, older Kindles will become harder to use. Amazon's withdrawing support for pre-2012 models.
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0: A look at tomorrow. Expect a cloudy start with highs of 19 degrees. That's the latest. I'm Greg Dean.
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help of the Bee Gees, Samantha Sang had a hit with Emotion at Nation Easy Radio, relaxing favourites for the South at 10 minutes after 4 o'clock. Wednesday, 20th of May today, it's World Bee Day. Gotta love our bees. And on this day, 1310, shoes were first made for both right and left feet. Also, 1967, the BBC banned the Beatles song A Day in the Life. Why I Hear You Cry. Apparently there was a reference to drugs in the lyrics. Naughty. 1977, the Orient Express departed Paris on its last trip to Istanbul. And 1979, Elton John became the first Western superstar to tour the USSR. And on this day, 2019, we had the UK premiere of Rocket Man in London's Leicester Square. The biopic film told the story of Sir Elton's breakthrough years. And Taron Egerton was absolutely wonderful in that as well. It is Nation Easy Radio, continuing now with your relaxing favourites, including Terence Trent D'Arby and Sign Your Name.

0: Nation Easy Radio with Natalie Imbruglia's Torn, a big hit for her nearly 30 years ago now. And I saw an interview with her the other day when she was saying that she's fallen in love with that song and she has no problem performing it every time she's on stage because it's what the fans want. She is releasing a brand new album, though, called Algorithm in September this year and will be appearing at lots of festivals. And yes, she will be performing that song Torn as well, which is good to hear. Hello, I'm Stuart McGinley. Thanks for choosing Nation Easy Radio for Wednesday's Drive Time. And we'll check in with Selena next with your latest travel, and then it's a million seller from Jennifer Rush. 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
13: Wickham Horse Fair continues. There are road closures there then. The A334 and Wickham Square amongst them. Gosport Road A32 slowing southbound to Rauner Road. The A36 has works in Kelmore. Salisbury Road is busy then at times, as it is on the A36 Southampton Road heading north into Salisbury. Also the roadworks Netherhampton Road in Harnham are causing delays.
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0: Nation Easy Radio with the Police and Walking on the Moon. And it looks like we'll be doing that again very soon. And it's Kool and the Gang on the way in just a minute after Last Orders for this.
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0: Nation Easy Radio with Ellie Goulding and Love Me Like You Do. So a drier day across the south today with some sunny spells, and it's going to feel pleasantly warm as well, with temperatures getting up to a high of 18 Celsius, a low tonight down to 10. And yes, the rumours are true. It's going to settle down and warm up as we head towards a bank holiday weekend and a half-term week. If you've got kids, I'm sure you can't quite believe your luck. Coming up very shortly at Nation Easy Radio, it's the latest travel with Selena.
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18: A36 looking really slow northbound heading into Salisbury at the moment, whilst the westbound M27, that's slowing around junction 12 for Portsmouth. Congestion into Swanwick from Windover on the A27, and the A34 running very slowly southbound, waiting to join the M3 at Winnall. Also still busy with the roadworks on the A36 Salisbury Road at Kelmore.
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0: Nation Easy Radio with a big number one from Blondie. And the tide is high. Stuart here then with Drive Time. And on the way very shortly, we're going to get the latest news and weather for 5. Stress Busters this evening between 6 and 7. And then Tim Allen's on for your Wednesday evening from 7. Right here across the south at Nation Easy Radio.
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12: Just one story this hour. Southampton have condemned the severity of the decision to remove the club from this weekend's Championship playoff final. Our reporter Freya Taylor's at St Mary's, which has been following the story all day.
13: Well, the tables have turned here after a win over Middlesbrough, which left fans feeling like this. Left fans feeling disappointed. The Saints have been left in disarray, disqualified from this weekend's Championship playoff final and docked 4 points for next season after admitting to spying on a Middlesbrough training session as well as two other clubs this season. Emily Mwanza's from Beyond the 90 and is telling us how it could impact.

0: back to the club.
1: The situation is far from over, and for Saints fans, there's probably even more uncertainty now. The club's obviously putting in an appeal, so that process will have to be taken. Financially, this could be massive. Missing out on the Premier League costs around £200 million in revenue and TV money.
0: Southampton say the decision to expel them is manifestly disproportionate to any other sanction handed down in the history of the English game, and they've launched an appeal today. Not everyone's surprised, though.
2: It's the biggest prize in football, isn't it? But if you're going to cheat and you get caught...
3: That's it, yeah, and it was multiple times as well. I mean, what did you think of that?
2: Yeah, well, it's just astonishing, because obviously the previous before was Bielsa at Leeds when they did it, and it seems to be rife, I think, in football, just that it's never spoken about. And unfortunately, Saints got caught, yeah.
0: The EFL have confirmed if Middlesbrough and Hull do face each other that the match would take place at 3:30 p.m. But if Southampton are reinstated on appeal, it will be played at the originally scheduled time of 4:30 p.m. One thing's for certain, though, it's all up in the air for Saints fans.
4: Well, we understand the appeal is taking place, and we think we'll get a decision at some point today. You're up to date.
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4: A look at tomorrow. Expect a cloudy start with highs of 19 degrees. That's the latest. I'm Greg Dean.
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What a great song. Nation Easy Radio plays Roy Orbison and Only the Lonely. Now, looking at your entertainment stories today, and we heard yesterday the breaking news that Emma Willis, Josh Widdicombe and Johannes Radeby have been announced as the new hosts of the BBC Strictly Come Dancing. The speculation has been going on for months. Finally, it has been confirmed. Elsewhere, Doc Martin could return, as Martin Clunes has hinted at a movie 4 years after the final episode. Rod Stewart says that that'll probably be it after his next UK tour in 2027. Let me say hi to Yvonne in Middleton-on-Sea, who is a massive Rod Stewart fan. I'm not sure how she's going to feel about that news. And Ricky Gervais's Afterlife has been named as the best British modern comedy in a Radio Times poll. I am not the least surprised. It's an absolute masterpiece. It's one of those rare programmes that can have you rolling and crying with laughter 1 minute and then literally crying the next. Reach for the Hankies. If you haven't yet seen it, it is definitely worth a watch. It's on Netflix, Ricky Gervais's Afterlife. Right here at Nation Easy Radio, it's Relaxing Favourites with Billy Joel and someone celebrating her 80th birthday today. Happy birthday, Cher. Here she is with I Found Someone from 1987.

0: Nation Easy Radio with Billy Joel and the River of Dreams. And maybe I was dreaming when I glanced up and looked at my telly after having a couple of drinks on Saturday to see his face during Eurovision. He wasn't performing for a country on there, but he certainly did feature. Either that or I had drank more than I thought. It is Nation Easy Radio's Drive Time with relaxing favourites coming up after Selena's latest travel.
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11: Wickham Horse Fair ongoing. We've got the closure of the square and the A334 in place as a result. M27 still quite busy westbound Portsmouth to Fareham through Junction 12, whilst Eastern Road very slow northbound through Farlington. Southampton traffic, St Denis Road is congested both ways, and the A34 stays busy heading down to the M3 at Winnall.
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Nation Easy Radio with relaxing favourites like Roxy Music, Avalon. I love that song. So, so good. Now, looking at some things happening around the South for the next few nights. And John Barrowman is in town at Fareham Live tonight with My Life in the Musicals. That's on this evening. Elsewhere tomorrow, Strictly Come Dancing, The Professionals is on at the BIC Bournemouth. All this just hot off the heels of the news that Emma Willis, Josh Widdicombe and Johannes Radeby have been announced as the new Strictly Come Dancing hosts for the forthcoming series. And then at the weekend, Blue are at the Portsmouth Guildhall with their 25th anniversary tour. You can catch them there on Saturday. It's Nation Easy Radio, climbing aboard the Love Train now.

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1: Nation Easy Radio with relaxing favourites like ABC and All of My Heart. The weather is going to settle down now as we head towards the bank holiday weekend. We've got some sunny spells to round off your Wednesday, and we'll see temperatures eventually slip away to a low of 10. Sunsets tonight at just before 9 o'clock. All right, on the way soon, we'll get the latest travel with Selena, and very shortly we're going to find out who is winning £400,000 on Make Me a Winner at Nation Easy Radio.
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23: Looking busy both ways at junction 8 of the M27 on the off slips there, coming off at Burslesdon. St Denis Road, Southampton stays busy, and it's also slowing with works on the A36 in Calmore. Stansted Road heading into Horndean, again roadworks causing delays, as are the ongoing works around Ellingham on the A338.
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0: Nation Easy Radio with relaxing favourites for the South on this Wednesday drive time. And we've been giving you the chance to win a massive £400,000. Over now to Gemma Atkinson, who's making that phone call.
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3: Okay, I'm about to make today's huge Make Me a Winner call. 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
4: Hello?
3: Oh, hello. My name's Gemma Atkinson. Do you have any idea where I might be calling you?
4: Nah, no idea.
3: Well, you might be very excited when I tell you you've just won £400,000.
4: What?
3: It's true. I'm genuinely serious.
4: No way.
3: Yes way. Did you enter Make Me a Winner?
4: Yeah, I did.
3: Yeah, what's your name?
4: Shay.
3: Shay, well, congratulations, Shay. You've won 400 grand.
4: I don't know. I don't really believe it.
3: What made you enter?
4: Just held on the radio and put it on.
3: Well, you've been picked at random and you've won. You've genuinely won the cash. What are you going to do with it?
4: Probably go on holiday. I don't know. I don't know what to say right now.
3: And it's tax-free, so no one else is getting their hands on this. It's going to be popped into your account and that's it. It's completely yours.
4: Lost for words if this is actually true.
3: And who's the first person you're going to tell?
4: Probably my dad.
3: Is he going to be wanting some of it?
4: More than likely.
3: Shay, if you can give me three words about how you're feeling now, what would they be?
4: Lost for words.
3: Well, lost for words it is. Three words, yeah. I'll take it. And tell me a bit about yourself, Shay. How old are you?
4: 20.
3: Oh, wow. So it's young to have all this cash as well. Brilliant. Oh, I understand now why it's a shock for you, because 20-year-old, 400 grand. Yeah, I get it now, but it is real. It is all going to be in your account within the hour. So, congratulations. You enjoy it.
4: Thanks.
3: Oh, congratulations to Shay. I don't think he believed me. Well, he didn't believe me until it's in his account, but it is true. He picked up the phone, he won the cash, and Mega May continues. Keep listening to find out how you can win a life-changing £500,000 on Friday.
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0: Nation Easy Radio with relaxing favourites, including our new You're Waiting For Me, George Michael and Aretha Franklin. And in America, she made a bit of history appearing on that song because she topped the charts 20 years after previously being at number one there with a bit of R-E-S-P-E-C-T, meaning at that moment she held the record for the longest gap between having number one records. Coming up next here at Nation Easy Radio, we're going to have some Stress Busters. I won't try and spell that. With an hour of relaxing favourites after the South's news and weather at 6 o'clock.
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12: The top story and our only story tonight. Southampton have appealed against the decision to remove them from the Championship playoff final, condemning its severity. Our reporter Freya Taylor's at St Mary's.

0: Chorus.
1: Well, that might have been the mood for Saints fans when the club qualified for the playoff finals just last week, but it's been quite a tumultuous time for Southampton since then, after the chance to score in Wembley goalposts was taken away from the team yesterday and they were docked 4 points from next season. Former Southampton striker Charlie Austin told Sky Sports News the club deserves the hefty sanction.
2: Southampton have brought this on themselves. They've actually brought a bad light on English football, shall we say. In the regardless, and if we're going to be honest and say, does the punishment fit the crime? I'm going to say yes.
1: The Saints of today appealed the decision after being left in disarray. They say to expel them from the final is manifestly disproportionate to any sanction handed down in the history of the English game. I asked fans by St Mary's Stadium for their thoughts.
3: I think it's good that they got kicked off because they cheated. So,
4: do you think it was expected though?
3: Good question. No, I don't think it was. I don't think people thought they would go through with it. So,
5: what are you going to learn from spying on another football team like this?
6: Feeling like when the coach like tacticking people, they can be like, oh, that's what they're going to do in the game. Maybe. Yeah.
1: Losing the chance to play at Wembley could have cost the team around £200 million, says Emily Mwanza, a sports reporter at Beyond the 90. She's telling us more.
7: I'm not sure if anybody quite saw it escalating to this level. The original allegations were already quite serious, but now that Southampton have admitted further breaches involving Ipswich and Oxford last year, it's become clear this isn't being treated as a one-off incident.
1: Well, it's all up in the air for both the fans and the club's management, but it's safe to say everyone's waiting to find out who will be playing on Saturday.
8: Freya Taylor with that report. Well, we understand the appeal hearing is taking place. We'll bring you the decision when we get it. You're up to date.
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8: A look at tomorrow. Expect a cloudy start with highs of 19 degrees. That's the latest. I'm Greg Dean.
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8: Wednesday Stress Busters for Tea Time is on here at Nation Easy Radio. Thank you very much for choosing us. This is the place to relax. And we start tonight with Paul Young.

Well, thankfully, we're not going to see so much of the wet stuff now. The weather is settling down. It's Nation Easy Radio Stress Busters for this Wednesday tea time. I'm Stuart McGinley. So there you have Wendy Moten and Come On In Out of the Rain. If you've just got indoors right now, you've had a busy day, this is the place to chill out between now and 7 o'clock. It's 11 minutes after six with Barry White now at Nation Easy Radio, and just the way you are.

0: 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What a shame she wasn't around to see the love and affection there was for her beautiful songs. So coming up in just a moment, we'll get the latest travel here from Selena, and then we continue with more relaxing favourites in Stress Busters at Nation Easy Radio, including the only chart topper for Prince.
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14: Broken Nail vehicle reported on the westbound M27. It's between Hedge End and Eastleigh, junction 7 to 5. Wickham Hall Square then continues. We've got road closures of the square and the A334 until tomorrow. Northbound A36, really busy again up into Salisbury towards the retail park. And the A32 at Bridge Mary, slowing southbound on the Gosport Road to Rowner Road.
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0: From her legendary Dusty in Memphis album, Nation Easy Radio plays Dusty Springfield, Son of a Preacher Man. We're slowly making our way up towards 20 to 7 now. Make me a winner! 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So only in the last hour, we gave away £400,000. But because it's Mega May, we're not going to stop there. You've got two chances to win life-changing money this week. 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
10: M27, still at broken down vehicle reported. Hedge End to Eastleigh Junction 75. Traffic's moving well. A little busy through works on the A27 Moorhill Road near West End Road. A36 Northbound into Salisbury, busy to the retail park. And Wickham Horse Fair means the ongoing closure of the A334 between Blind Lane and the A32.
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It was a number one song from Michael Jackson, finishing off Stress Busters tonight at Nation Easy Radio. There you have, You Are Not Alone. And there's more tonight with Duncan Barks from 10 right here. And you can choose your ultimate relaxing favourite as well in the nightcap. You can drop Duncan a line anytime on the Nation Player. I'm Stuart McGill. Relaxing favourite as well in the nightcap. You can drop Duncan a line anytime on the Nation Player. I'm Stuart McGill.

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15: Just one story this hour. We're waiting for the outcome of an appeal hearing as Southampton condemn the severity of the decision to remove the club from this weekend's Championship playoff final. Our reporter Freya Taylor is at St Mary's Stadium.
16: Well, the tables have turned here after a win over Middlesbrough, which left fans feeling like this.
17: Yes,
16: left fans feeling disappointed. The Saints have been left in disarray, disqualified from this weekend's Championship playoff final and docked 4 points for next season after admitting to spying on a Middlesbrough training session as well as two other clubs this season. Emily Mwanza's from Beyond the 90 and is telling us how it could impact the club.
18: The situation is far from over, and for Saints fans there's probably even more uncertainty now. The club's obviously putting in an appeal, so that process will have to be taken. Financially, this could be massive. Missing out on the Premier League costs around £200 million in revenue and TV money.
16: Southampton say the decision to expel them is manifestly disproportionate to any other sanction handed down in the history of the English game, and they've launched an appeal today. Not everyone's surprised, though.
19: It's the biggest prize in football, isn't it? But if you're going to cheat and you get caught...
16: That's it, yeah, and it was multiple times as well. I mean, what exactly. Did you think of that?
19: Yeah, well, it's just astonishing because obviously the previous before was Bielsa at Leeds when they did it, and it seems to be rife, I think, in football, that it's never spoken about. And unfortunately, Saints got caught, yeah.
16: The EFL have confirmed if Middlesbrough and Hull do face each other that the match would take place at 3:30 p.m. But if Southampton are reinstated on appeal, it will be played at the originally scheduled time of 4:30.

0: PM. One thing's for certain, though, it's all up in the air for Saints fans.
1: Well, the appeal hearing is taking place now. We think we will get a decision today.
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1: A look at tomorrow. Expect a cloudy start with highs of 19 degrees. That's the latest. I'm Greg Dean.
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0: Nation Easy Radio, a couple of dates for your diary for the Stylistics coming to the south. In fact, coming to Bournemouth Pavilion on Sunday, 15th of November, a little way ahead. And also the Concord Club at Eastleigh on Thursday, the 19th of November. I'm Tim Allen. Coming up next on the show, great tune from Whitney Houston, also covered by George Benson. Or was it the original?
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14: Merrin, what's...
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16: Ah, you're off to see his folks again. Because you're a good daughter-in-law. And you do love them. But, dear God, their coffee. You didn't agree to that in the wedding vows. Good thing you've brought a Taylor's coffee bag. Real ground coffee in a faff-free bag. Now, you just have to boil the kettle without them noticing. Taylor's Coffee Bags. Where there's hot water, there's great coffee.

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This is Nation Easy Radio across the south with Hall & Oates and Kiss on My List. Tim Allen here with the evening show. I'm here Monday to Friday, 7 till 10. Nice to have you tuned in. Up next, this soul classic from Al Green on Nation Easy Radio.

0: This is Nation Easy Radio, relaxing favourites across the south face of base. Hello to Julie, who's in Eastleigh. Kind of rolls off the tongue there, doesn't it? Julie in Eastleigh.
1: Hi to you. Nice to have you tuned in. Also hi to Bob, who is down at Selsey. Hello to you, lovely Selsey. A very nice part of the world. Very quiet down at Selsey, isn't it, most of the time, down by the sea there. Nice to have you tuned in on FM. Right, coming up next on the show, a great tune from Hot Chocolate.
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0: Well, we paid out £400,000 earlier. 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

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Always a popular name for a hair salon, along with Crops and Robbers. And what about Hair Force One? That's a good one. 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Right, this is The Evening Show. I'm Tim Allen, here till 10 tonight, and up next, Boyzone and Words on Nation Easy Radio.

0: You're listening to Nation Easy Radio right here in the South, playing you Diana Ross and Love Hangover. What are you doing on Friday, this coming Friday? 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
1: Welcome back to Costa Coffee's Iced Coffee Forecast, here to update you on the week ahead. Today, there'll be unexpected adventures moving in from the east, with high chances of bumping into friends and conversations that go on longer than planned. Later this week, expect a refreshing iced coffee, made for picnics with picky bits and nowhere to be until 6. Because whatever the weather, with a Costa iced coffee made with heart in hand, the summer moments we love last. Costa iced coffee, made for summer.

0: Nation Easy Radio, relaxing favourites across the south with Nilsson and Without You. Don't forget to join Kate, by the way, in the morning, anytime between 6 and 10 for the breakfast show. It was a nice, cheerful start with Kate. And, of course, all your local news and information for the south as well. I'll be back tomorrow night at 7 p.m. for the evening show. Stick around. It's Duncan next with the Stress Busters here at Nation Easy Radio.
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1: Wednesday night across the South, I'm Duncan Barks. This is Stressbusters, a Nation Easy radio. Getting us started tonight, I've got George Michael, but first, here comes In Excess.

Wednesday night stress busters here, a Nation Easy Radio playing ABBA and Fernando, also George Michael, and one of my favourite songs from him, Kissing a Fool. And it was NXS who got things up and running tonight and Never Tear Us Apart, which I think was a track from their massive selling album in the 1980s called Kick. Listen, I hope your day's not been too shabby. I hope it's not been full of annoying people. I hope it's not been stressful. If it has been any of the above, then stick with me. I've got glorious late night songs. We call them Stress Busters here at Nation Easy Radio. The most relaxed way to round off your Wednesday in the South with Air Supply lined up for you. But first, I love this. Imagination, Body Talk, Nation Easy.

0: A rather epic song, I think you will agree, from Air Supply. That's All Out of Love at Nation Easy Radio. You also heard Imagination and Body Talk. We have a couple of Nightcap song selections. Between now and midnight, we are off to Winchester and Lyme Regis. More about our Nightcaps a little bit later on. Here on Wednesday Night Stress Busters at Nation Easy Radio. This is Duncan Barks, where next I have a glorious song that sounds so good after dark from Chris Isaak.
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0: Nation Easy Radio with Sam Brown and Stop. Here on Wednesday Night Stress Busters, this is Duncan Barks. Consider me to be your musical practitioner, a provider, a dispenser of fine late-night songs. We call them Stress Busters as we round off the day together, and many more great stress-busting songs moments away here on this Wednesday night across the South.
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0: Late night across the South. It's Duncan here with Stress Busters for a Wednesday at Nation Easy Radio. With Bread to play, Judy Zook as well, but first, here comes Toto.

A 70s classic from Bread here on Wednesday Night Stress Busters at Nation Easy Radio. That's Baby, I'm a Want You. You also heard Judy Zook. What a great late night song. Stay With Me Till Dawn. And of course, Toto gave us Africa. In a few moments, Brian Ferry. But first, here comes The Verve at Nation Easy Radio.

0: very cool Brian Ferry and Slave to Love here on Nation Easy Radio. This hour's Nightcap selection here. In around 10 minutes time, it's the choice of Vicky in Winchester. We'll do that in around 10 minutes. I'll also give you details of how you can get your Nightcap selection played one night here on Stressbusters and Nation Easy Radio. 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

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You also heard REM and Everybody Hurts. Time for this hour's Nightcap selection. If you're new to late nights during the week, here at Nation Easy Radio, a Nightcap is a listener's song choice. It really is that simple. The only kind of, I suppose, bits of criteria, it's got to be the kind of music that we play here in Nation Easy Radio, and ideally a song that sounds so good after dark. Thank you, Vicky in Winchester, for your choice. Vicky got in contact on WhatsApp with her Nightcap suggestion. You can do the same. The WhatsApp number is 07740938500. Vicky in Winchester choosing a song tonight by the legendary Barry Manilow.

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0: 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I've been Duncan Barks. Thank you for your company tonight. If your day has been a little bit weird, a little bit challenging, I hope our Stress Busters have helped you unwind a little bit. I'm back with more of the same Thursday night, 10 o'clock here at Nation Easy, and Kate Weston back here tomorrow morning at 6 a.m. with The Breakfast Show. 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